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1: God is an awesome God, seated on a throne unchanging God.

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Praise Him, all angels. Praise Him, all you hosts. Praise Him, the sun, the moon. Praise Him, the stars in the sky. Praise Him, all the heavens of the heavens. And you waters from the heavens.

verses 22. The crowd joined in the attack against Paul and Silas, and the magistrates ordered them to be stripped and beaten with rods. After they had been severely flogged, they were thrown into prison, and the jailer was commanded to guide them carefully. When he received these orders, he put them in the inner cell and fastened their feet in the stocks. About the midnight, Paul and Silas were praying and singing hymns to God, and the other prisoners were listening to them. Suddenly, there was a violent effort that the foundations of the prison were shaking. At once, all the prison doors flew open and everyone's chains came loose. The jailer woke up, and when he saw the prison doors open, he drew his sword and was about to kill himself, because he thought the prisoners had escaped. But Paul shouted, "Don't harm yourself. We are here." Bible says that Paul and Silas, walking on the face of the earth and doing the master's will, were suddenly arrested and placed in prison. And Bible said, while they were locked up and placed in an inner part, in the position of the prison, they knew the power they carried to release themselves from that cell, to speak that word of liberation for their lives. I don't know what position in life you are in. I don't know what is keeping you. I don't know what is a bondage. I don't know what cell you placed yourself in. It might be a cell of a relationship. It might be a cell of your marriage. It might be a cell with your job. It might be a cell in life. And you think you cannot get yourself out. You are probably living a life that is a bondage, a life that is restricting you from totally living for God. And you are feeling, can I get myself out? And you're feeling, can I liberate myself? Let me tell you the power you carry. Bible says in the midnight hour, Bible says when everything else was quiet, Bible says when the whole world was sleeping, Paul and Silas understood the power of their praise. Paul and Silas understood the power of their prayer. So Bible says in the midnight hour, in the midnight hour when everyone else was snoring, in the midnight hour when everybody else had given up, there were a lot of people in jail who said it was not possible. This is my end point. I cannot come out. I have been arrested in a prison. This is my limit. But Paul and Silas knew the authority they had in their praise. They understood the authority they carried in their prayer. Brother, my sister, I don't know where you are in life. Probably you're feeling that this is my limit. Probably you're feeling it is not possible. Probably you're feeling I cannot come out. Probably you're feeling that disease will kill you. Probably you're feeling that financial problem will restrict you. But you know what you carry. You carry power. Power is in you to come out of that prison. Power is in you to come out of that frustration. Power is in you to step out in faith. So Bible says in the midnight hour, Paul and Silas began to pray and sing in hymns. What they were doing was confusing the enemy. Sometimes the enemy wants you to feel frustrated when you find yourself in bondage. Sometimes the devil wants you to cry when you find yourself in bondage. Sometimes the devil wants you to be silent.
our worries, we will still choose to praise God. We will still choose to call on God. I came to announce to somebody today that God has not forgotten about you. God has not forgotten about you. You might be at the lowest point of your life, but God is saying if you can only lift up prayer. But God is saying if you can only lift up a song. But God is saying if you can only lift up a prayer and deliberation.

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3: What shall I render
0: to Jehovah?

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0: you've been waiting for all night. Darwin, where are you?
1: How many know that God is able to do exceedingly abundantly above all you could ask for think? According to the power that worketh in us.
2: Hallelujah. How many believe it tonight?

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0: Come on, declare it tonight, everybody. 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
0: Not the

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We are so excited about what God is doing with you, because it's been 28 years of giving people hope that this world is really not the end, that there's something better. 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
2: BBC News with Roisin Hasty. Unionised workers at Samsung Electronics in South Korea have approved a landmark profit-sharing deal. It averts a strike at the world's largest memory chip maker, with tens of thousands of staff now potentially in line to receive an average annual bonus of almost $400,000 each. Lebanon says 31 people were killed in Israeli strikes on Tuesday, with the war against Hezbollah expanding despite a nominal ceasefire. The IDF has told residents of vast areas of the south of Lebanon to evacuate. A hospital in Nabatea was among sites damaged on Tuesday. The veteran Texas Senator John Cornyn has become the latest high-profile Republican to be punished for a perceived lack of loyalty to Donald Trump. He lost his primary election to Ken Paxton, the state's scandal-plagued attorney general who was endorsed by the president. More countries are announcing travel restrictions over fears about the spread of Ebola. Canada has banned Congolese, Ugandan and South Sudanese residents from arriving in the country for 90 days. Bolivia's Congress has voted to make it easier for the president to deploy soldiers to break up roadblocks set up to protest his austerity policies. President Rodrigo Paz has previously said he wouldn't use the military to end the demonstrations. Ghana is repatriating around 800 of its citizens from South Africa following a wave of sometimes violent protests against migrants in several cities. The International Monetary Fund says it's in negotiations with Bangladesh's government for a new support program, with the country feeling the economic impact of the Iran war. And a woman in Brazil has been found alive at sea more than 2 days after she went missing during a jet ski ride. Bruna da Silva disappeared off the coast of São Paulo state on Sunday. BBC News.
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1: BBC News with Roisin Hasty. Unionised workers at Samsung Electronics in South Korea have approved a landmark profit-sharing deal which averts a strike at the world's largest memory chip maker. Tens of thousands of staff in the semiconductor division could now receive an average annual bonus of almost $400,000 each, but workers in other units will get much less. Lebanon says 31 people were killed in Israeli strikes on Tuesday, with the war against Hezbollah expanding despite a nominal ceasefire. The IDF has told residents of vast areas of the south of Lebanon to evacuate. A hospital in Nabatea was among sites damaged on Tuesday. The veteran Texas Senator John Cornyn has become the latest high-profile Republican to be punished for a perceived lack of loyalty to Donald Trump. He lost his primary election to Ken Paxton, the state's scandal-plagued attorney general, who was endorsed by the president. More countries are announcing travel restrictions over fears about the spread of Ebola. Canada has banned Congolese, Ugandan and South Sudanese residents from arriving in the country for 90 days. The governor of the port city of Sevastopol in Russian-occupied Crimea says its air defence units have repelled several overnight Ukrainian attacks. Bolivia's Congress has voted to make it easier for the president to deploy soldiers to break up roadblocks protesting his austerity policies. President Rodrigo Paz said he won't use the military to end the demonstrations. Ghana is repatriating around 800 of its citizens from South Africa after a wave of sometimes violent protests against migrants in several cities. And a woman in Brazil has been found alive at sea more than 2 days after she went missing during a jet ski ride. Bruna da Silva disappeared off the coast of São Paulo state on Sunday. BBC News.
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0: 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Call me now and let's talk. Hello, good morning. Hello, good morning.
1: Impacho, we'll be to my voice as a kakrama me why. Your voice is very low.
0: Come again.
2: Oh yeah.
0: Yes, nice one. Thank you. You know where you're calling from?
2: Osei,
0: you are in your own house, o two fie, and we be a basha or so. And now one na prepare and I need to na baby do ho. Osei, what do you need to be man so on your pion call? And I'll be any day. I'm rubber. Okay, sorry, T. Question ye. We will be, I am assuming, what in Timupa? I am assuming at Doro. Ah, are they? No, be all class, sorry, thank you, I say forgive and forget. Ah, I mean, it's a class, sir. Mom dear, thank you one first can man and call Betty. Sir, thank you very much for coming through. And yeah, it's true. All right, so let me talk to this one. Hello, good evening. Hey, hello, good morning. Oh, and then before lines and need our voices and what form power. I didn't hear. Hello, good morning.
3: Good morning, man. Now, man, I check your good evening.
0: Oh, that's it. I'm not from the Oho. Obi, I'm not from. Sally, well, everything cool.
3: I see. You said the reverb before.
0: Ah, nice one. Nice one. I see. Ebe, Bibi Arikodo. Bibi Arikodo. Bibi Arikodo. That's it. I say, how are you then?
3: There are maybe two Kunu Ghana, self defense, but no Ghana Hana.
0: Debut, self defense is not bon. Aye, it's not bad. It's not right. Obi Akwa solo, yam sumu umu, masa.
3: I want to look at it. It's good to the book, yeah, but go for our.
0: Okay. All right. Thank you very much for coming through. And Tree. Hello. Good morning.
4: Good morning.
0: Otsundene.
4: Oh, I'm
0: not sure you. Yeah, I'm not sure you. I'm not sure
4: you.
0: I'm not sure you. I'm not sure you. I'm not sure you. I'm not
4: I want to watch a member to put in the group.
0: It is 0500-997-979. What are you going to do in this situation? What did you mean, sir? Challenging our corner, Bibian Fanassem. This one says that I will shoot both of his knees. That's a boom booming quote of Jimmy and Nina. This is coming from Mabel. All right, Mabel, thank you very much. Hello, good morning.
5: Good morning.
0: Yes, boss. Yami had the womb, but you're there.
5: Oh, Yami had the womb.
0: Nice one. You know where you're calling from? All right. Sally, let me hear you. What are you going to do? Are you going to let it slide, or better still, you're actually going to find your way through his body?
5: I'm not sure.
0: Sir?

0: etu
1: now I'm into my interview, but I'm the recruiter.
0: Thank you very much, my brother. Thank you for coming through. Let me talk to another caller right here. Hello, good morning. Lona, what's going on? Everything cool?
2: Well, everything is fine.
0: Nice. I'm good. Lona, talk to me.
2: I will shoot him in the middle. I will let the police handle the rest.
0: Oh, okay. You
2: I'll shoot him.
0: And then you give it the rest to the police to actually take it, yeah?
2: Yeah, exactly.
0: All right. Sorry about my coffee. All right. Luna, thank you very much for coming through. Let me talk to another caller right here. Hello, good morning.
3: Good morning.
0: Super, how are you?
3: Yes, I'm fine.
0: Great. You know where I'm good. You know where you're calling from?
3: Oh, I'm Jerry calling from Cancer Road.
0: All right. Jerry, what are you going to do? Are you going to let it slide or better so you're going to find your way through his body? Astro double laughing. Okay.
3: And at the same time, and he said, yeah, I'm more afraid. I'm on time. He said, yeah, Obibi Chinyan to said, you're the Google and that's all the book points. You said, no, but yeah, go for full for Bible to never share, which is the boom.
0: Okay.
3: But the end is just a union, you're good to not to Juana. You can not say, we do one over and then. And something that I'm afraid I'm sure I'm going to say. Sabia, Edia, and then in Panasa, a winner walk out, Sadia, Okurianos, or your bar, and not even your Bama, but only me too. Me and I guess they would look at me and me and Mutu. In the name of
0: Talitali, I didn't hear. Maybe I want to yap on a trick and there, when you're me and one Casaba two, Pow, Vasa, and yes, who's your two and son?
3: I guess I there, but the Bobun and I sent a man of the Bajan, the Nebun and them.
0: Okay. Okay, Merasa, thank you very much for coming through. And hello, good morning.
4: Good morning, Menas boy.
0: Hey, Duster. Duster, what are you going to do? Are you going to let it slide or are you going to find your way?
4: Mena, I say what I want.
0: Sa Nice one. Tell me what's going on, everything cool?
5: Everything Chris. Mama, I just told him good morning.
0: Well, good morning, Atasa. Sidis, you didn't come on.
5: Come on, yeah, let's have the day and I'm going to show the bread.
0: Amen.
5: Because I'm not paid out on the name, I'm a main one to change.
0: Boss, you didn't come on.
5: The situation now, Nana Yaka and Yankupon. Me da bana a won na our friend Jesus Christ no.
0: Okay.
5: Cause on no put there will be in our man, but no no one nam no one. Better call him poko choke now if you are still out of the talaman.
0: Ale,
5: why do you not say no name in the Obaha or no one jan monk?
0: With
5: the damn situation, the Maraban, where do we see? That's a giddy giddy, not a net to me, big it out. When thing we shoot now, we may be near to that. But you, Mister, says, I remember no being out of this year.
0: Sonny, I remember form, yeah, form, and to know any stage, any,
5: there are some in the bay.
0: Oh, yeah, being oil, boats, being this year, aye.
5: Oh, being couldn't be so on our bay.
0: No, they be me find out, be you know about.
5: Oh, I'm to this year. Listen to this here.
0: Okay, it's your friend of the son of Baudu.
5: And I say, tune a bit the more. The day to make a question box in my tomb. No matter what, no soon. My catch and all you know. You soon may you more your cook valley. My ye the band ye did. Ye did you ya. Yaka said, inch a night in a man, didn't you? Inch a night in the way inside the world. I'm an exhaust.
0: Charlie, you've done well. You've done well, eh? Series more, you've done well. Thank you very much. Matter say. Charlie, and yeah. So yes, that's on the light channel right here on the big 1979 fam. I want to try and pick some last few calls and then we'll wrap it up right here on the big 1979. Even though you guys are not going to stop calling. Hello, good morning. Hello, good morning.
6: Morning, man.
0: Yo, super. What, go on.
6: Great.
0: You know where you're calling from?
6: My
0: mom is the Yabuan or Yabuan, I can say him, it's on
6: China. All
0: right.
6: But I'm a villain and telling you to number day. Topic you said I want to go and I'm a master.
0: All right. Yabuan, you think of what?
6: China, Mukun Kosuet, I think, since I'm a band, I'm a music technique in the middle of the year and missing me.
0: Okay. All right. Yeah, well, thank you very much for coming through. And your Hello, good morning. Hello. Okay. All right. So we've lost the person on the line. Let me try and talk to this one as well. Hello, good morning. Hello.
7: Good morning.
0: Good morning, Super. You know where you calling from?
7: I'm calling from Anaji.
0: You're calling from Anaji. Your name?
7: Yeah, Riverside.
0: Your name.
7: My name is Soap.
0: All right. What are you gonna do?
7: I say name Mibia.
0: Catch him.
7: I want to share the Okuta Tua, but I say I'm in a group by Adam Namisa Katuna. Now we mean Kuno, my man, and then not one and nine.
0: Okay. All right. Okay. Martin, thank you. And yeah. Hello. Good morning. Hey, it's in the morning. Relax. I am not. I am not you. I will tell her. What's it today?
8: Okodo TJ DJ.
0: Hey, you TJ. Hi, Mr. O. This is Mena.
8: Mena, sorry.
0: Everything cool?
8: Everything cool and clear,
0: sir. Nice one. A day inside. Jack, what are you going to do in this particular situation? Obe mani panako anase. Obe osu beye ohodiye.
8: Oh, mama nako.
0: Sa. Hey, yamisro o mupao. All right. May I say thank you. And your ultra. Hello, good morning.
9: Hello, good morning.
0: Yeah, man. What go on? Everything cool?
9: Men are move sport.
0: Hey, Mia, what's
9: it? Men are move sport. Hey, Mia. Men are city or city sports. Men are on sports. Men are on their sports. Men are going to sports. Usher sports. Men are sports.
0: Mate, but I say, what have you need to go in?
9: Why are you underrated?
0: Hey, not that.
9: They are trying to sleep on you, but I would be like, underrated, Charlie, underrated.
0: Sorry,
9: Charlie. You
0: know, we have been fine.
9: And that why are you from here? What be you cool? Now I want to say big dream. Kelvin from Cancer, Malam.
0: Nice one. Kelvin, you're new, come on. What are you going to do in this particular situation?
9: Man, I'm a principal. I have just one principal.
0: That's
9: who mobile,
0: I'm into
9: mobile.
0: That is.
9: I'm into mobile. Simple, eh? Now, any father, what the mother, Misha, one another, when the mother, we provide them on any breadwinner, they make war.
0: All right, Charlie.
9: No, couldn't be where I'm telling me to channel.
0: Hey, oh yeah, Kevin, oh yeah, Adachi. All right, Kelvin, thank you very much for coming through. Much appreciated. Let me collect some few messages here, right here on the big 197.9 FM. This one said, I will torture him rough. I would actually buy him. I'll shoot him on both knees and tell him to run for his or her life. No crawling. He should run with the wounded knees. Wow. That is wicked. Hello.
10: Yeah.
0: Yo, what go on, super?
10: Yeah.
0: You everything cool?
10: Cool.
0: Are you okay? Oh yeah. All right, I've lost the person. Hello.
10: Hello.
0: Yeah, super. What's in there? Yami ado, me pa chow dini baby okase free why.
10: Tulo kasi.
0: All right, kasi Charlie. Tulo yendi komo. What are you gonna do?
10: Sure, me di chow nbe sini so.
0: Mhm.
10: Yeah, me dan story building. Tuma dan chere. Oh, green tea form. Yeah, green tea we are no.
0: Hey!
10: Okay.
0: Sally, thank you very much for coming through. And thank you guys. I can pick calls right now. Mr. Mwami to me for calls. BM, my terminal. Aswan and Esa. This is Ohima Sika from Fiji. Me, I go shoot your two legs straight up and retrieve all my things if he stole something. And also keep the gun cry. All right, Ohima Linda, thank you very much for your message. Now, this one also says that. On the other side, this is what I have. This is it. 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Locate them. Talk about the market second one, just in the post office and talk to them. Hello, smart mom. We don't talk enough about how stressful it can be to figure out what Nourishing Breakfast gives kids every morning. That is why Milo All-in-One is such a great option. It has a creamy, delicious taste kids can't have enough of it. But there is more to Milo All-in-One than that rich, milky chocolate taste. There is so much goodness in every pack. Just take a moment to read the back of the pack and see for yourself. It is important nutrients combined with malt for that support energy release, cocoa for that rich taste, and milk for calcium to support them as they grow. So keep choosing Milo All-in-One, not just for that special taste, but also for nourishing goodness. Milo, energy to go further. 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When you bet 10 plus matches, odds should be 1.30 or higher, and you lose one game, it will still reward you 3 times your stake. It's a matter of terms and conditions. Apply. I'm waiting for a short commercial break. I will come back at BBC World in 2 minutes. We'll also follow after that. DJ Gunshot will come through with more music right here on the Big Y 97.9 FM. Stay tuned. Don't go anywhere.
11: Hello? Hello? Asantua? Yeah, and that's a bit more. Wedding, eh, assembly. No, mommy, yeah, my shimmy say.
12: Winnie, me say, Nancy, are you too quiet and call me cheap and wedding work for you? House up, security man, what dama? A confound sign the boogie to the yammy be moon. I feed ye, not pamomina.
11: Oh, ho, one gas I was so yet. You're too for winty. My catch was a friend, let take GH. No more solo almost security fence and automated gate no be mount.
12: Oh, sister, check them in why.
11: Nectech GH and Kwan Company are only installation of security fence and the gate automation. But if I can say, baby, you know, say, Nectech GH, I will a bear for gate, I will to control what we are similar for any now. At the end of the day, and they just say, what PFF, a quay juma. And that's what to Kwanako, now to me control or electric fence and the gate will phone so.
12: Hey, what's the same?
11: I knew, who bet to me be a sense what to gate him, what brow brooch cry. The head decran say, a bra chrome for bet try some bet temper beer, on Sabaka notification will phone so.
12: And yet, Shammy Hall, nay, and she has here.
11: Next at GH Watakradi, and Naji Queen of Peace Quansua. 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
12: Next at GH, the Holy Vias. 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
16: BBC News with Danielle Yawovyetska. Workers at Samsung Electronics in South Korea have voted to accept a landmark profit-sharing deal. Tens of thousands of staff in the chip-making division will get an average annual bonus of almost $400,000. The agreement averts a strike that threatened the global supply of memory chips for AI. Israel has killed the new military commander of Hamas with a strike in Gaza. Mohammed Odeh was appointed after his predecessor was killed earlier this month. Israel is also continuing to attack what it says are Hezbollah sites in Lebanon. Spanish police have entered the headquarters of the governing Socialist Party in Madrid. Reports say they're looking for information related to a potentially illegal financing scheme. Police have also searched the homes of two former leading party members. Health authorities in the Democratic Republic of Congo say around 1,000 people are currently showing symptoms consistent with Ebola. Tracing their contacts has become a big focus of efforts to contain the outbreak. India's Prime Minister has urged people to take as many precautions as possible in response to an extreme heat wave. Schools have closed early for the summer holidays and people in Delhi have been advised to stay indoors. The lawyer for a Chinese dissident says his client has escaped by sea to South Korea. Dong Guangping was found drifting in a rubber boat off the coast. South Korea's opposition has urged the government to grant him protection so he can join his family in Canada. Ghana has begun repatriating hundreds of citizens from South Africa. The move follows a wave of sometimes violent protests against migrants in several South African cities. A monitoring network says deforestation in the Brazilian Amazon fell last year to the lowest level since 2019. Just under 10,000 square kilometres of forest were lost. That's 20% down on the year before. And that's the latest BBC News.
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0: Come on, come on, come on.
1: A refreshing companion while you work.
3: Pressure's getting what's up. And what's up? And what's up? Pressure's getting what's up?

0: Great, yeah, so we're back right here on 1979 FM at this point in time when you hear the beats actually hitting your speakers. Had with that amazing bass making it very crazy in your ear bars. Now you know what we're actually about to talk about, ladies and gentlemen, boys and girls. It is time for us to talk about entertainment, and right here in the house it is called the Digitrends. I have Amber Gray and Rennie seated, all in their black outfit. Maybe they are actually bold, yeah? They have their reasons why as to today, maybe. Is it coincidence or you actually planned it?
1: It's coincidence. I got here, I looked down, I'm like, wait, what happened? Why are you wearing black and the same blue pants as mine?
0: Yeah. Black looks good on you, though. Mm. I mean, all right, anyway, what's the first story?
2: Okay, so this is Digitrends and I am Rainy. So I will be walking you through what we have in the entertainment industry today. So what is trending is the whole Nike Super Eagles campaign, which is also making Nigerian's veteran actress, that is Patience Ozoko, to also trend. Right, so Nike has actually unveiled their campaign, their clothing line campaign. That is the Go Home or Go Slown campaign. So that is featuring one of the Nigerians art and designer called Oluwalu Slown. So he is actually into like murals, paintings, caricatures. He's well known. So in the news, fondly called Mama G by her fans, that is Patience Ozoko, was unveiled as part of the fresh collaboration between Nike and the creative, like I mentioned, Oluwalu Slown. So the campaign not only featured her, but also featured some Super Eagles star like Samuel Chukwueze, and Tolu Oroko Dare. Do pardon me, Nigerians and their names, but anyway, yeah. So alongside the former captain Austin JJ Okocha, and it also featured a Nigerian Afro pop singer based in the UK, that is Kaida Kurt. So this actually brings together, you know, a lineup that feels like a perfect snapshot of the Nigerian culture across generations. And the collection also blends together football culture with creative streetwear elements, adding a bold sign spin to the Super Eagles identity. And I mean, we all know how the Nigerians, you know, portrayed their art, their creativity, their fashion at just the recent AMVCA Awards. So, and you know, Nigerians undoubtedly keep portraying themselves through music. And now, I don't know if, you know, that's the reason why they actually have this collaboration with Nike. But yeah, I feel like as Ghanaians, this makes us to also question ourselves that, I mean, where are we headed in the music industry, arts, creatives, whatsoever?
0: They're actually going to serve as an ambassador, right?
2: Yes.
0: All right. So if you look through the name, we could see some football legends in there, and then entertainment acts who are also legend out there.
2: Yeah.
0: And then were the Afropop star guy from UK included. So JJ Okocha, Samuel Chukwueze all played for the Super Eagles national team. And then the actresses and then the actors. And then so it's more or less like an infusion of music and sports together.
2: Exactly.
0: I mean, to actually project their product, I think within the corridors of Nigeria specifically. Because there's been a time where we've had Ghanaians as ambassadors for these brands, the likes of Adidas, Nike, Puma, and all that. So I think it's a good thing. But for me, the only thing I see them doing is that JJ Okocha is quite old. Okocha is very, very old, but he looks young. And Patience Ozoko, on the other hand, is quite old. I was actually asking myself, okay, so if we need ambassadors to lead such a campaign, I think we need young and energetic guys to lead the campaign. Because at the end of the day, Nike is more or less like looking at the Gen Zs or the youth. They normally patronize their staff. People from 40 and downwards, you barely get the 50s, 60s, you know, getting to use their product and all that. And I realized that, okay, so probably these people are looking through different lenses. Definitely, they are looking through the lenses of the entertainment industry, using the influence of the likes of Visions of Zorko to drive both the old age and then the new, the young guys together and bring them to their side.
2: Absolutely.
0: Whereas the football part of it is also doing the same, bringing the old legends, you know, on board. And then, so I think it's a good call. It helps Nigerians as well. And this is very strategic. I mean, marketing wise, is also going to help the brand to get what they would want to get at the end of the day. So I think it's a good call for Nigeria. I mean, for Nike to be on board. I mean, Sally, it's a big deal.
2: I know.
0: Nike is a big deal. It's not just like that. So, I mean, we say big congrats to them for, actually badging that particular ambassadorial deals. I mean, it's going to help them as well. All right. So, we'll do the next story. And who is that?
1: So, on my next story, I have a Bullet. Yes. And he has something to say about Nigel Gacy, Prophet Nigel Gacy.
0: Mm-hmm.
1: He said during the time of Ebony's death, what he said was just for clout chasing. Just for clout.
0: I'm not actually, you know, I'm not adding salt to your wound though, if you had that hard fond of Ebony. Yeah. But when did Ebony pass on?
1: I think February 2018.
0: February 2018.
1: Yeah.
0: Okay, so that's 2018.
1: Yeah.
0: And when did Nigel Gacy give the prophecy?
1: He gave the prophecy, I think, somewhere 2017.
0: 2017. So 2017, 2018.
1: Yes.
0: Okay, let's continue. I just want to get some things clear to see whether it's just for chasing clouds or probably it's because, you know, there's been some haters here and there.
1: Okay. So Prophet Nigel Gacy gave the prophecy somewhere 2017. And Bullet himself made a statement. He says, when Ebony approached him, he said that she went to some pastors or some people and they told her that she'll meet Bullet, she'll be famous for like 2 years and stuff. Then later she would die somewhere along the way. So Bullet was like, really? He didn't even believe her or like take that seriously. But somewhere along the line, like, she was getting famous. People were getting to know her to a point where even Sarko, they even called.
0: For a collaboration.
1: Then he got to know that, no, this prophecy is very serious. I need to take it seriously. That they started taking some spiritual encounters to at least
0: eradicate the bad omen from her,
1: from her life. But it still happened anyway. And he said they also met some pastors along the way who also confirmed the same thing Ebony said.
0: Okay.
1: So I feel like he putting out Prophet Nigel Gacy is kind of a little skeptical for me.
0: All right. Randy, what do you think about prophecies about our celebrities in our industry? When people prophesy about them, what do you think about it?
2: Okay, so for me, what I think about this, or the issue that I think I do have with it is, some of them or most of them wait until, you know, it happens. Then they come out to actually, you know, now make reference to, this prophet actually said this, you know, some years back ago. Okay, so you said it, you prophesied. What did you do about it? Because I think Beverly Afaglow.
1: Yeah, there's a similar issue. Beverly Afaglow's issue.
2: Yeah, a pastor.
1: Pastor who was a prophesy.
2: Is it Uche?
1: Yeah, Pastor Uche.
2: Exactly.
0: That she's going to pass on.
1: Yeah, that was, he said it last year. He said there is an actress with the name B.
0: B?
1: B.
0: I mean, B, we so have actresses with the name B.
1: He didn't specify.
0: Yeah.
2: He mentioned in Ghana.
1: And yeah, he said in Ghana.
0: He said the pastor is not from Ghana?
2: No, he's not.
0: Okay.
2: I think a Nigerian pastor.
0: Right. Uche.
1: Yeah, Pastor Uche. Right. And he says he saw people taking their pictures to fetish preach and other places, and he also saw her picture under a big tree, so that Ghanaian actors and actresses should pray for such person. But he didn't mention name. He only mentioned B.
0: I mean, yeah, we have a lot of actresses exactly. with the name B. So.
1: And when this thing happened, this incident happened, people are referencing it. People are referencing it. But the big question is...
0: Is that not in vague? I mean, if you say B, it's kind of vague. I mean, we don't really know what you're heading to. So I think it would have been better if probably say Beatrice.
2: Exactly.
0: You know, yeah. Belinda, whoever you're talking about. But B, I mean, we have a lot of actresses that both... Imagine and then mainstream carrying the name B. So definitely it's hard to come about it. Yeah.
1: Now here is the issue that when you see it, what do you but, do about it?
0: Hold on. Don't you think so? I think that it has to do with the ways and means of. I'm not saying that sometimes prophecy is not good or is good or however it is, because I'm a Christian. I believe in prophecies as well. But I think sometimes some of the pastors, it's because of how they go by their things. That is why, at most of times, a lot of people really find it hard to believe some of the things that they tell them.
1: Okay.
0: I mean, day in, day out, you hear a lot of pastors throwing tantrum to each other, saying a whole lot of things about other people. Well, you know very well that. When you get to the mainstream, or if you're an actress, a big actress or a big actor, I mean, big musician or however you call it, these things, when it comes, you normally don't pay attention to that. Don't you think it's because of some of the, you know, attitude earlier on that is why it is causing these things? Because if some of the kind of crying, no krill, but senior suni binding, somebody be out back on it, you know, I'll catch you in Panama. Don't you think it's because of those things that is causing all these things?
2: I agree.
1: I also feel like if you saw it, at least there are ways to get to the person.
0: It should be public.
2: Not necessarily.
0: I also want everybody to know that this is what I'm saying.
1: After,
0: so that people,
1: after you've said
0: it's marketing.
1: It.
0: Yeah. Now, I want people to come to me as well.
1: Now, what after you've said it, what are the next steps you took? Did you approach the person? Did you try to make contact with the person to at least prevent such matters from happening?
0: Right.
1: Rather than you just saying it's open air, then we all will listen. We post or we listen to you. You become famous, definitely.
0: Yeah.
1: Then later we reference to you, but what did we do?
0: Okay.
1: What actions did we do?
0: Right. Alright guys, so we are actually talking about entertainment stories today and what we've actually asked so far. If you have any addition to make or something, you can call us or send a text message on 0507979 0507979 0507979 0507979 0507979 0507979 0507979 0507979 0507979 0507979 0507979 0507979 0507979 0507979 0507979 0507979 0507979 0507979 0507979 0507979 0507979 0507979 0507979 0507979 0507979 0507979 0507979 Do you think, sir? What do you think? So Ebony was actually given that she will be famous, she'll be a big star, but in 2 years' time she will pass on.
1: Yeah.
0: Okay. Wow. All right. Another story altogether. Anyway. We actually not going to finish today. So, let's do another story and then we'll look at what is next.
1: Okay, so my next story, I have Cystathia.
0: Jeje, if you see my back, Jeje.
1: Yeah.
0: Okay.
1: She said in most of her relationships, she barely takes money from men. She doesn't even take money at all.
2: She says she's never. That's what she said.
1: Reason being is she can provide for her own self.
0: In the end of the day.
1: No, I think this is her point.
0: It's Yanni Dane. You don't take money from people. It's Yanni Dane.
1: And she says men find her like too good to be true. Like men find it a little.
0: It's up to her. It's Yanni Dane. At the end of the conference, I'm going to buy it. It's Yanni Dane. Yan Beswano. Yan Fanime Tuyechi. Yan Fantoma Bonaso. Anna Yanni Dane. Opposite Yanni Dane. Yanni Dane.
1: It says men find women who don't take money from them. Like, they find them as competitors. Some feel intimidated by men like that.
0: See, me, honest truth is that I want to see my girlfriend, who will eventually be my wife, as somebody who is financially stable, in as much as I want to be. There's nothing like competition, bro. And so, girl, I'm in it. As I said, I'm not so but no, but how do you feel when your wife want to go and buy salt and then she has to come to the person me cut on chain to go and kind of man chain you? I be.
2: If all men were to be like you, the world would be a better place. But what you just said.
0: What is the competition?
2: Some men do find some that intimidating.
0: And you see, there is one thing that it funnies me anytime I come across it. Be a housewife. I work and take care of you. Why, before meeting you, were you not having your life already?
2: Thank you.
0: Were you not living your life already? Were you not working? You were working already. And so, then we keep the house moving.
1: Do you know that some men don't think like that? Yes. Some men don't even agree.
2: Exactly.
1: The moment you are earning, they feel like, okay, mm-mm, definitely you have a choice or you have more options.
0: Yeah. Let me advise you. Such guys, if you realize that that's how they are, leave them.
2: True.
0: I'm telling you, because you feel that. No, that is the mindset.
1: It still exists. It still exists.
0: What catches on that?
1: It's true.
0: Says who?
1: That's what some men think.
0: You see, any you need money to buy. If your wife is earning in as much as you're also earning, and because of that, she refused to cook, wash. She refused to do house chores, as a wife should do. Then that is the ethics of the person. And you shouldn't buy. It's not here. You should realize it before. And son, I don't want to shame. Do you understand?
1: Yeah, I understand.
0: But Masa, stay home. I will take care of you. Take care of the kids. Take care of the kids. Isn't the two of us that gave birth to the kids? Why don't you stay home and me too? I'll go and come and work and then you two you take care of. Who bet you I catch a bear my son trefina? Who about no kwa yejima? But we are beshem kolano. Is it possible? The only possibility in it is just 1%. 99.9% is safe. They are not going to agree. But me or Bandi, I mean, you don't have mothers and fathers to take care of them. I have relatives as well to take care of them. So I mean, I don't concur to that. Why? It is not any. You are no competitor. We are bana. We nyasem biya. Sister Fia say a bona basso. Wanyehe. Obonum. And you mean abon. I think she's also a nurse.
2: Yeah, I think.
0: Obonum. Yeah, medical practitioner. And no. When you mean and then you sika wum. And then you move be another farmer on kwadia sika wum. Nurse, you should be answering the annoying or Ghana po. And as you see, our celebrity, the air they are by private sessions near the intent, music I kept one of it. Now we know when you see our boy, I know crown master. We ain't got them for
1: why are you angry?
0: And yeah, hey, now I'm just saying, deny a day. I deny a day. Oh, I'm a year home. I did. Bibia, say, you're turning catch it. It was so that we have a firm man in terms of the night.
2: So, a US based filmmaker, that is Layla Jansi. So, she is firing at hypocrites.
0: Mm-hmm.
2: That's towards Beverly's death.
0: Mm-hmm.
2: Yes. So what she is saying is that she made a reference to a Facebook post on May 25th that Beverly's house, I think it got burnt.
0: Uh-huh.
2: And she had posted about the tragedy on Facebook seeking support for the actress,
0: uh-huh,
2: only to be met with insults, abuse, and open mockery from Ghanaians who found entertainment in Beverly's pain. So now she is describing this as a human behavior amongst like most Ghanaians.
0: Why not? Why? Yeah. Why not? Someone's uncle GoFundMe. Did Beverly agreed on the GoFundMe?
2: Don't you think it's a thoughtful gesture?
0: Oh, me ba. See, before I go out to seek, this is somebody, and you'll be our niska. What he has here? And you'll be a yeshian on the street. You could seek sponsorship, dear man of not their school. Now, Obeka say, oh, that one you're going to do is straight. This is a whole establishment. It's like, oh, the YFM, dear, because, oh, Jijiska, now, oh, the abre YFM, now YFM for their cotton ball. Did you ask our permission? You can't just see in your ball. You can't throw. And to go find me now, cotton, and I didn't, you didn't attempt, you didn't attempt.
2: Man, that's harsh.
0: Ah, I'm about to bomb my jam, my boy. I'm about to bomb my jam and cry. Now, there, you're gonna find us out. We ain't chishing him. I did, I'm small, and I'm away.
2: Man, but on the real, you know how lately.
0: Did the girl in the first place told her to go and do GoFundMe?
2: No, she did not.
0: See, this is establishment. Okay. In essence, that she's a celebrity.
2: Right.
0: So, any little thing you do, it goes against the brand, or the brand will benefit. What did Jamaican I say? For all you could know, somebody can just wake up and say, ah, na ye huni TV su, huni TV su, ina sa o niska, nisika asa, wanfa mwabra. Anything that you go found me, amano. So sometimes there are certain things you need to seek the opinion of the person first before you can go and do. We are here when Kwakese wanted to do a GoFundMe for Kwesiata. And Kwesiata came and said, no, bro, senior, I've not asked you to do any GoFundMe for me. You understand? Seek the opinion of the person first because it is a brand. If it's as much as it's an established brand, you just don't do anything. Anyhow, you seek their opinion first. It's going to afford to be a man and I'm going to afford to be a man. Yeah,
2: so her hypocrisy, you know, firing at some Ghanaians doesn't only end there.
0: Mm-hmm.
2: According to her, she is like, you know, people wait for you to, you know, go through pain, suffer. Like then they, you know, they wait until that moment before you know, they actually sort of like show some comfort. They show like some, like they wait for you to pass away. Then they are now popping up to, you know, express how they felt, the moments you shared together, posting, you know, all these online. For example, Alex Ekubo's death, right? Nadia Buhari actually now, I mean, when he passed on, Nadia Buhari now comes out to actually portray to the world. Oh, she was actually writing a journal, a whole journal for him. And in the journal, she actually had to change the name to Liam. Well, that's just by the way. Okay. So why did you wait until this person died before? I think I saw something of John Dumelo.
0: There are certain things that's been done on the low key. It could be a surprise, John, that she was actually trying to pull. For him.
2: Okay.
0: And then unfortunately, he has to leave.
2: Okay.
0: So those ones is understandable.
2: Okay.
0: But GoFundMe, yeah, small. Ah, GoFund. There be a mommy can you train a tear for an tear? Say GoFund Ojijiska, Ojijiska. Ah, and you guys say, but my small is a Ojijiska, brother. Afeku is married to Pryor. Pryor is a well-established man.
2: Yeah.
0: I mean, when it comes to Ghanaian music, he's one of the great guys in the Ghanaian music. So, Charlie, it's two brands together, sir, for when you're one brand. I can't hear it, I can't. Masa, you're a hypocrite. Yes, it's true. Sometimes Ghanaians are very hypocrite. Sometimes Ghanaians are very, very hypocrite. Ghanani, hypocritical behavior and cutting nyachum. Ghana for wow, I thought that we are nyachum. So, a comedy will be now a man at the end with trapeza. No, they are two. That in the pan here, I call it a man now commented on no, I be posty. Add a receipt. A bay. We are yachum. Sometimes seek their consent before. Anyway, so you, our time is almost up. The stories are okay. Is there anybody you want to say hello to? And then wrap it up. I have quite no more of, you know, money to gain. You don't have anybody to go ahead.
2: To my uncle.
0: Which uncle?
2: Oh, my sweet uncle, Richard.
0: Yo.
2: Yes.
0: Your uncle, which is sweet. God is watching you.
1: I also have a shout out to give.
0: To who?
1: To my friends and family.
0: Your friends and family.
1: Yes, please.
0: Your friends and families or your friends and family?
1: My friends and family.
0: You have one member in your family. All of them are gone. It's left one person.
1: Oh, no. Family, they're bulk. Everyone involved.
0: I mean, you are coming from two families, or you are greeting one family.
1: So it's a universal set. My friends and family.
0: God is watching you.
1: Yes, please.
0: God is watching you.
1: And to...
0: It's okay. It's okay. And to who again? Go. All right, guys. Thank you very much for coming.
2: Thank you, too, and for having us.
0: It's amazing, yeah. Are you looking to market your business effectively to the rest of the world? Then we are who you need. No one actually remembered the business downfield to advertise, so boost your brand visibility to some of the most vibrant and discerning young minds in the Western region. 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We also have spicy chicken wings and crispy yam. It is calling me. All right, so we also have the best cocktail joint in town, the Plus 100 Infinity Cocktail. Is just, you know, the names of their food they sell there is what makes me go crazy, yeah? Sometimes I will be on my bed and I will think about Plus 100's menu. That we have the foursome in Akosombo, the deep ride, Tardy Boy, 100 vibes, sex on the beach, fruit punch, smoothies, milkshakes, Jack. You just don't want to try it. The foursome is crazy, bro. And then the deep ride. Have you tested the deep ride before?
2: Not yet, but soon.
0: Okay. All right. Yeah, I know. You have. All right. So, buy a drinks worth 200 Ghana cedis and try your luck on Spinboard. You can win a lot of goodies. Mega discount on all drinks, including cocktails. And we're from Sunday, that is 4 p.m. to 5 a.m. So you can go get yourself something good from Plus 100. Ladies and gentlemen, boys and girls, this is where the show would actually come to an end. Let us pray as usual. Yanko Pombo, Yanko Banonzi, Yen, Robert Musuni, Sanibi, Anankasin, Yen, Fim, Onti, Yen, Kondem, Nazi, Baby, Ano. Onwe pepe oyo onto je nana mon sisi ye mobile musu ne sambia ye ne pai bodo be nyene film na we ye ne kunimzi wa heneza eyi ne yesho ndoba yesu kristo ne izilimti amen missing the mashaki jini katia j and his name as dj Ganshaw. Together we actually came your way with the holiday edition of the mid morning radio show alongside Rini and Amber Gray right here on the big Y97.9 from bbc World in 2 minutes, and up next we shall on why
3: BBC News with Danielle Yawovetska. Workers at Samsung Electronics in South Korea have voted to accept a landmark profit-sharing deal. Tens of thousands of staff in the chip-making division will get an average annual bonus of almost $400,000. The agreement averts a strike that threatened the global supply of memory chips for AI. Israel has killed the new military commander of Hamas with a strike in Gaza. Mohammed Odeh was appointed after his predecessor was killed earlier this month. Israel is also continuing to attack what it says are Hezbollah sites in Lebanon. Spanish police have entered the headquarters of the governing Socialist Party in Madrid. Reports say they're looking for information related to a potentially illegal financing scheme. Police have also searched the homes of two former leading party members. Health authorities in the Democratic Republic of Congo say around 1,000 people are currently showing symptoms consistent with Ebola. Tracing their contacts has become a big focus of efforts to contain the outbreak. India's Prime Minister has urged people to take as many precautions as possible in response to an extreme heat wave. Schools have closed early for the summer holidays and people in Delhi have been advised to stay indoors. The lawyer for a Chinese dissident says his client has escaped by sea to South Korea. Dong Guangping was found drifting in a rubber boat off the coast. South Korea's opposition has urged the government to grant him protection so he can join his family in Canada. Ghana has begun repatriating hundreds of citizens from South Africa. The move follows a wave of sometimes violent protests against migrants in several South African cities. A monitoring network says deforestation in the Brazilian Amazon fell last year to the lowest level since 2019. Just under 10,000 square kilometres of forest were lost. That's 20% down on the year before. And that's the latest BBC News.
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Yo, let us pray. Father, please walk with us through the bad times as well as the good. May we be heard and understood from the suburbs to the hood. May you judge us by our hearts and not by our mistakes, and see that we get our breakthrough however long that it takes. May you fill that void in our souls that will lay our fears to rest. But there's no way we can live for Jesus when we're living in the flesh. So I pray that you allow our spirits to be born, grow strong, move on, know right from wrong. 1 John chapter 2, verse 15, do not love the world or anything in the world. And we know what that means, but listen. We know the distance we need to be away from fire to keep it missing, but that doesn't mean we'll listen. Lord, you take care of fools and babies. Teach women to honor their men and men respect their ladies. But lately, so many of us have gone astray, doing wrong for so long that we've forgotten the way. Please bring us back home. Instill in us the word which is our backbone. We're just children that have grown. There is so much that we're entitled to, yet we receive so little. Because in this time of spiritual warfare, we're comfortable in the middle. So I pray that you open our eyes. Give us the anointing to recognize the devil and his lies. If we keep our actions wise and our prayers sincere, ahead to the sky, you will diminish our fears. In Jesus' mighty name we have prayed. Amen.

0: If it's today, you go no. 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He's hey, the mashup king. He's the mashup king.
1: Get your sign there and then the laptop and say,
0: in name be mashup king. In name be

0: Sale. 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
1: Wow.
0: Nobody. Apart from Spino, nobody.
1: Nobody. Who else?
0: Yeah, only nobody.
1: Who else? Nobody. Nobody.
2: Money fans. Sino, meda beat now, what's
3: it?
2: Yeah?
3: Sino,
2: who
3: meda
2: beat now?
3: That was the day.
1: One only cheer the papa, the frost, eh?
0: Thank you.
1: What's up? Every boy, you calling us from?
0: I'm calling from Sekendi.
1: Sekendi.
0: I want to say, big up to you guys, Daddy.
1: Oh, thank you very much, Kukua. Thank you very much.
0: Your DJ
1: is
0: crazy.
1: His name is Sino.
4: Sino, Bobo.
5: Sino, I say, baby. Sino, I say, baby. International.

0: Charlie, trim am nice. Oh. I get some serious meeting.
1: Allah, motion. But Charlie, no credit today.
0: Oh, but you?
1: Relax.
0: Momo day.
2: Hey, what fun ye.
0: Yes, oh. I borrow small, sort myself out, I pay back. We move.
1: Spoil day.
0: Ah, Charlie, you sure say you dey pay back?
1: Yes, oh.
0: So that anytime somebody else they need am, Momo day.
1: Hmm.
0: Be like I for come borrow some more.
1: Hey, you this boy. Don't go there and disgrace yourself.
3: Allah, motion.
4: Responsible borrowing be the real flexo for today's needs and tomorrow's dreams. Borrow, so tam, pay back. Momo day.
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0: I'm a sign on if it today you go know. If it today you go know. He's the mashup king. He's the mashup king.
1: Get your shino there in the laptop and say ultimately.
0: In name be mashup king. In name be mashup king. Award winning DJ. Shino I say baby. Shino I say baby. International. International.
1: I see. I'm in there. I don't know what you do.
2: Charlie. I mean, oh boy.

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Hey, hey, hey. It's a holiday vibe. And the energy is different. You know, right? I know this is not the usual voice you hear. The energy is different. And you're logged into the Big White. Your number one station when it comes to the best music and best entertainment too. I believe you were enjoying DJ Shino's playlist because I was also enjoying it. For a moment, I didn't want him to stop. I wish he would continue playing and playing and playing. But we just have to come in and do what we do best. So tell a sister, tell a brother that a mic is on, vibes is up, and Lynette is back on Y. What's good, family? Happy, happy, happy Edo Ada to everyone celebrating. I'm wishing you love. Enjoy your day and enjoy the food as well. Or maybe you can save some for me because I'll pass by. So whether you are in your car going home or you are chilling in the house, don't worry. Welcome to the Edo Ada holiday edition of The Drive of Your Life, being hosted by no other than Queen Lynette. And you know I can never do this alone. I am here with DJ Shino. And guess who is producing the show today? The main host himself, PM the presenter. He came in and took me by surprise, sorry. So PM is producing the show today, and Lynette is doing the talk today, and DJ Shino, as always, is doing the play. But I promise you one thing, that this holiday edition of the Drive of Your Life is going to be the best. We are going to have fun here. Just that today is going to be less talk and more play. Because there is no way that I'm going to make the day boring with my voice, yeah? Whilst DJ Shino can play, and make the whole vibe nice. I'm excited. I don't know, maybe it's because I have lots of Muslim friends, and I know, obviously, my car will be waiting for me at home. They are bringing a meat. 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

0: in the foothills of greatness. From the Andes to the Alps, from River Plate to the banks of the Seine, our planet unites around its ultimate game. And Messi! The goal forevermore! Perhaps his moment for infinity! Mbappe.
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0: Right, assalamu alaikum wherever you are, and welcome to the edition of the Why Sports update here on the Drive of Life. My name is Tony Watt, and as usual, I will be doing this alongside Akwesi Paradise, where we will be bringing you all the latest updates. Abdullah Paradise, as we will be bringing you all the latest updates in the world of sports. 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
1: Go back to me, cry a voice, Charlie.
0: Because all the best here, it's there for you. 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Odibet day for you. Just log in.
1: You see your final day.
0: So odibet.com.gh. Charlie, log in. It's there for you. All you have to do is just tap in. Gain access to it. Now, big shout out to Odibet for sponsoring today's Why Sports update. Now, let's go to local stories. Now, we will start with the Blasters. Like I said, we have 15 days to go to the Mundial, and there have been preparations. The Blasters are preparing for their match against Wales on Tuesday, that is the 2nd of June. Now, the president of the Ghana Football Association, Edwin Simeon Kurt Okrekwu, has gone out to say something very, very, I don't know if I should call it a bomb or what, but he says that it is most unfortunate that full-blooded Ghanaians are not representing their countries. And

0: if you know who he's talking about, he's clearly talking about Kobe Minu, of him not representing Ghana, but rather representing the Three Lions of England. Now, let's hear from the GFA president, Edwin Simeon Kett Okeoku.
1: Full-blooded Ghanaians should be representing their countries. Okay, that's my clear opinion on representation when it comes to national teams in football. But having said that...
2: You're talking about
1: Minu? Yes, Kobe Minu, yes. But having said that, I think that England has a good team. It's important we respect the manager and the experience that he brings on board. But what is also true is that they will meet a very, very competitive and determined Ghanaian side.
2: How much does it hurt you then, seeing Mainu in an England shirt?
1: Well, it's most unfortunate, to be honest. I wish I never comment on it. I wish I never comment on such situations. Yeah.
0: Right, so these were the words of the president of the Ghana Football Association, Edwin Simeon Kett Okeoku, or Kett Edwin Simeon Okeoku, whatever you want to name it. He is a president of the Ghana Football Association. Now, the Blasters of Ghana will be facing three nations in the group stage of the World Cup. That is Panama, Croatia, and England. And there's been a lot of discussion about the latter, that is England, where we will be facing, you know, preparations, asking a lot of questions on how we might maneuver ourselves to beat the Three Lions of England. And then Michael Essien had a say in the match between the Blasters of Ghana and the Three Lions of England. Let's hear from Michael Essien.
2: England is coming up very fast in the World Cup. I mean, what do you think? I mean, it's going to be hot. Is that going to help Ghana?
3: Hot? I don't know. But, I mean, this is I think it's going to be a great game. It's a great match that everyone is looking forward to see. And, hopefully it will be a good one, and the best team should win.
2: What do you make of England, the squad, and what are England's chances at this World Cup?
3: I hope Ghana beat them. No, I mean, on a serious note, I think they've assembled the best player they could, the best players they could to represent the country. So, yeah, it's going to be an exciting one. So, yeah, we just have to sit back and enjoy the show.
0: Right, so these were the words of former Blasters and Chelsea midfielder Michael Essien on the upcoming World Cup clash between England and the Blasters of Ghana. Now, we move from football to a little bit of, should I say, athletics, because the African Games now, the President of the Republic of Ghana, that's His Excellency President John Dramani Mahama, ordered the Auditor General to look through the African Games that went on in 2024, the cost and those kind of stuff. And yesterday, he brought out a 700-page document. Yes, a 700-page document to highlight or show the problems I'm concerned in the 2024 African Games that went on. And they are a lot. Now, according to the auditor report, there were inflated contracts cost the state. In fact, the inflated contract cost the state 6.3 million Ghana cedis. Defective waste amounted to 12 million Ghana cedis, while irregularities in accounting for games donations totaled 101,292. He also instructed the ex-sports minister, that is Mustafa Yusuf, former chief director William Kake, and former LOC chairman Dr. Kweku Ofosu Asare, and recovery of 48.9 million for financial irregularities and procurement breaches during 2023 African Games. Now, the anti-doping tests were overpriced at a cost of 572,040. That's according to the audit report. So, as it stands now, they are instructing those three people to cough out the $48.9 million dollars with regards to the spending of things with regards to the African Games that went on in 2024. Now, immediately after the auditor general released the statement, now Mustafa Yusuf, that's the former sports minister, came to bring out a statement saying, "I deny being responsible for any irregularities reported by the Auditor General in relation to the African Games 2023. So he's officially declining, but we're winning BBECO. We'll see how it goes. But for the meantime, this is it with regards to the Auditor General report and the African Games. And finally, it's currently ongoing. Mediama Sporting Club are currently playing their coronation game against Basake Holy Stars, so that they will officially crown them the 2025-2026 Ghana Premier League champions. As I'm talking to you right now, it's still first half and it's still goalless, but in the halftime, last 2 weeks, there was Dope Nation. This week, there's MDK, there's El Chimano, Foley 100, almost Artist of the Year, almost Ekade. Foley 100, yes, he is live at Takwa TNA Stadium. Immediately after the first half, he will be performing to the fans at the stadium to, you know, celebrate the huge achievements made by the club. And that's how we wrap it up here on the local segment on the Y Sports Update Akwesi Tua. So that was here.
4: Right. So no, now before I even take us to Europe, I want us to delve into what the president said, the GFA president, that is Keto Kreku. Now, first of all, it happens everywhere, okay? We have so many players in England currently. Saka is not, we all know Saka is a Nigerian. So many players are playing for other countries. And the second thing is, you look at the structure of our football, okay? Obani Kobimenu and Kaobemana Babamaji, Ghana, Anna. You look at the structure. The structure is not good. Okay, so before you come out to say, I'm not condemning what he said. He has a point in there. But before you come out to say all this, I mean, we should have a proper structure, a good structure that will let the players be like, oh, no, I prefer Ghana to this. I prefer Ghana. So many players are playing for other countries. So with that, I mean, for us to come out and say this, I think we have to do our homework very well. You understand what I'm saying? Yeah. Anyways, he was saying that he wish he couldn't say anything about it, but as some crowd, what can we? So, anyways, now let me take you to Europe to see what is also coming in from there with regards to football. And I'm starting from the camp of Manchester United. Now, reports coming is that they've agreed a deal to sign Atlanta. They've agreed a deal with Atlanta to sign Ederson for £35 million plus £3 million. Add-ons. So definitely we see the midfielder in the colors of Manchester United next season. Luka Modric is also expected to retire from professional football after the 2026 World Cup. Andre Onana is also here in the news this time around, and reports coming is that he still hopes to turn things around at Manchester United despite doubts over his future. Now, Trabzonspor and Besiktas are currently interested, but the amount that these two teams will pay is still unclear. Mikel Arteta, that is the manager who won the Premier League with Arsenal a few days ago, has been named as the LMA Manager of the Year. Now, the LMA stands for the League Manager Association. Now, it's a professional body in England that represents managers at all levels. So that is Mikel Arteta. He has been named as the LMA Manager of the Year. Now, Barcelona, they are trending this evening. And it's all about their transfer saga with Newcastle with regards to Anthony Gordon. So, reports coming is that they finally submitted their first bid for Newcastle. That is €80 million with bonuses. So, I mean, the deal is still ongoing. Now, Anthony Gordon and his agents were at Barcelona yesterday. They are still there to finalize the deal. So, definitely, within this week, he will be doing his medical to become a permanent player for FC Barcelona in the Spanish La Liga. Enzo Fernandez also wants to leave Chelsea this summer, but Chelsea still want to keep him. Now, if they will sell him, they'll be selling him around £120 million. And currently, Real Madrid is the only team who is interested in Enzo Maresca. Kylian Lotin Mbappe has also been named as Real Madrid Player of the Season after scoring 42 goals and 7 assists this season. Remember, this has been his second time of winning that particular award. And West Ham has also confirmed that Nuno Espirito Santo will not depart from the team. He will be their head coach after being relegated into the championship. Now, Walter, before we go, I want us to talk about Anthony Gordon's transfer deal to FC Barcelona in the Spanish La Liga. It's almost done. And definitely within this week or next week, the player will be done with his medical to become a permanent player for FC Barcelona and Hansi Dieter Flick in the Spanish La Liga.
0: Well, so according to Fabrizio Romano, it's expected to be done by this week.
4: Yeah.
0: And we are looking forward to see Anthony Gordon in the blue and red colors of FC Barcelona. But if you ask me, in my humble opinion, it doesn't make sense.
4: Oh.
0: It doesn't make sense.
4: Are the people are happy, Mena and the rest, they are happy that they are spending 80 million euros?
0: They are happy that they are spending money on a player. They are not happy because they are signing Anthony Gordon.
4: Oh, no, but if your team is spending 80 million euros on a player, that's a player in India, there is no way you'll be happy.
0: You see, I have personally seen Anthony Gordon. Mm-hmm. Personally, we've all seen him
4: at
0: with Newcastle
4: under Eddie Howe.
0: Under Eddie Howe. Yeah. And the performance has been, you know, half good, half bad. You can't really say that he has been consistent for Newcastle. Mind you, he went a whole season without scoring an open play Premier League goal for Newcastle. One whole year without scoring an open play goal for Newcastle in the Premier League. And it's really, really bad. Yes, he has the ability, he has the capability, but that capability for you to spend 80 million on Anthony Gordon. Is Anthony Gordon better than Marcus Rashford?
4: No, so I'm coming. Before a team even made up their mind to spend 80 million euros on a player, just like you are saying, he didn't scored a goal in an open play for a whole year. Now, they look at how the player will fit into the system and how he will help the team and all other stuff. They don't even look at the goals alone, even though the goal do count. But, I mean, there are some players who are team players, okay?
0: So, team player, 80 million.
4: Oh, man, yeah. Now, Mudrik Yeton is saying.
0: Mudrik Yeton is a star player. Yeah, it wasn't based on your money. It's 10. You're 10 because you were there to bring out a huge performance. But if you are here to become a team player, then you have to rush for the same way.
4: So you think 30 million euros for Rashford is better than 80
0: obviously,
4: million?
0: Rashford has a higher value than Anthony Gordon. You are just hoping, you are hoping on Anthony Gordon to bring out the best version of himself. Nothing shows that Anthony Gordon is a top-notch player. So you are just hoping on the word prospect or the hype that he used to have,
4: he's still young, so definitely.
0: That's why I said you are just hoping on the word prospect, the prospect that he has, the potential that he has. That's what you are hoping. That's what you are spending the 8 million on. Not because of his performance for Newcastle. Now, can Newcastle get to 10 million? 10 million! If you are talking about his performance for Newcastle, and then came to my pastor for 10 million.
4: So yeah, I find him personal.
0: I don't understand Anthony Gordon. And let me say this straight. I've never understood the hype of him from his time at Everton.
4: Oh, no. See, don't doubt. Anthony Gordon is a better player.
0: I'm not saying he's no good. No, mm-hmm. I think you are trying to get me.
4: No,
0: I'm not
4: I understand you, but you are trying to say the amount on court is too huge. Right, that's what you're trying to
0: say. I'm trying to say the amount doesn't tally with his performance, the amount doesn't tally with what he has done, the amount doesn't tally the type of player he is.
4: Oh, okay.
0: Ah, 80 million, the top senior players. So,
4: 80 million,
0: the top senior players. Ah, since you got a what was sound, that's about the 80 million man, it's all pay a Madrika.
4: Madueke 80 million and you are telling me that Anthony Gordon don't deserve the 80 million.
0: Obviously, I'm joking. Now, 80 million is supposed to be used on big players like
4: Declan Rice.
0: No, Bakola.
4: Bakola 80.
0: Ah, Anthony Gordon declared 80. He's not even on the level of Bakola.
4: Alright.
0: He's not even on the level of Bakola. And you are going to spend 80 million on this player. And like I said, it's all about prospects. They are just hoping on, Akwaye Shea will be to me and you see I'm up Hansi Flick's side. And you know how Hansi Flick is. Yeah. So they are just hoping on their prospects and how Hansi Flick
4: will... So just like I said, okay, we also look at how he'll be able to fit into the system. Okay, and you look at the profile of Antonio Gordon. Probability of him fitting into the Barcelona system is high. It's like 95%.
0: Ah, Akwawi, 95%. Do you remember the last time Barcelona bought an 80 million player where he succeeded? And I'm not trying to say that he won't succeed, but when a high tag is given onto you, the expectation is normally high. In fact, it's always high. Look at Frankie de Jong. Frankie de Jong was even bought like 65, 70 million. He has lived out to the expectation, but it took time. It took a very, very long time before Barcelona fans realized his potential and how he's performing right now. So if you're going for a player like Antonio Gordon, it just says Winya Butre. And yet, because like I said, it's about prospect. It's a Winya Butre. 2 seasons cry at Winya Butre because it's not going to be an easy ride.
4: Okay, so aside that, let's also look at Andre Onana's issue. Now, he still hopes that things will be better for him when he returns back to Old Trafford under Michael Carrick. Now, immediately, Andre Onana left, we saw a certain Sene Lammens who came and he did extremely well. I mean, he has been saving Man United on a couple of times. I mean, do you think if Andre Onana comes back, he'll be able to get the number one spot at Manchester United after all what Sene Lammens has done?
0: Sure. Andre Onana.
4: Ni hope or hype, pound.
0: Charlie.
4: Ni hope or hype, pound.
0: Uncle Kodjani Antalyas Pobi and I say Besiktas Bi and I say Insus Pobi.
4: No, but currently there are two teams in the
0: race.
4: Yeah, sure. So that is Trabzonspor and Besiktas.
0: So he should go to Besiktas.
4: So you don't think when he comes back to Manchester United, he'll get a spot?
0: He can't compete. That's the thing. The spot has already been taken. There is no space for him to even fill, for him to even be a second choice.
4: No, but wait. You are making the whole thing look like he's a bad player.
0: I'm not saying he's... goalkeeper. That's why I said now, the spot has already been taken.
4: Andre Onana, I'm coming. Andre Onana at International Milan. Mm-hmm. You remember when they went to the UCL final and then City defeated them. He was a top-notch goalkeeper.
0: Mm-hmm.
4: But things changed when he moved to Manchester United. Mm-hmm. Then when... even at the loan no coin, Wakodi Trophy. He's one.
0: So you as a Manchester United fan, you feel that he should be replacing Sene Lammens, he should be competing with Sene Lammens for the number one spot.
4: What I'm trying to say is that if he comes back and work hard, definitely he can.
0: I mean, I'm trying to tell you that there is no way he's going to outshine or outperform Sene Lammens. This is not the time for you to give. Manchester United are moving towards those kind of things. You are progressing. Listen, you are progressing as a team. So if you are bringing back Andre Onana, you are just bringing him up to sell him back. Because I work like personally, I don't see the reason why you will spend you even give yourself time or give yourself up for Andre Onana to even be in that Manchester United team. He should go. Find some small boy, be just like Sene Lammens, to be the backup goalkeeper, then be an understudy because Onana dear Charlie.
4: All right, so Enzo Fernandez also want to leave, and the price tag is £120 million, and currently Real Madrid is the only team around him.
0: This is a side effect of signing long term contracts.
4: Yes, I mean they gave him 7 years.
0: You see, when you sign a long term contract like this, clubs are free to approach you. Because when they come to you, irrespective of your performance for the club, your price tag will always be high.
4: Of course. £120 million.
0: Enzo Fernandez, £120 million. How much was how much did Chelsea spend on him?
4: £100 million.
0: So they'll be expecting to gain profit on the signing that they made 2 years ago. Yeah. Three, four years
4: even
0: ago.
4: Though he's played for them.
0: Yes. So you expect him to gain profits, especially when you see that his performance is improving, right?
4: Yeah.
0: So, is he...
4: But Enzo hasn't been bad, though. You see, they've been changing coaches. But whenever any new coach comes, he played him. So he tells you how good he has been
0: The team. He's good. He's vital for the Chelsea team. Mm-hmm. But like I said, this is the consequences of signing long-term contracts. Now, by signing long-term contracts, no club will want to come close to you. Hey, I'm telling you that Real Madrid is not going to spend 120 million on Enzo Fernandez.
4: I'm not sure Florentino Perez will sign.
0: No, no, or no, or election, Bo, or election, yo. In two weeks or 3 weeks time, he has an election to attend, and you want him to spend 120 million on someone we are just hoping that it will even reach the 120. It might exceed the 120. Who knows? Enzo Fernandez near can want him, no.
5: Yeah.
0: Charlie, let him stay at Chelsea for like 3-4 seasons when the price reduces.
4: Then who knows? Maybe I'm going to be using more antics now. You wait till none season now when I ended then.
0: How many years society? 7 years to 8 years. You travel season ended. Now I quiz assemble no person can.
4: Oh yeah, time awesome. But I want to say this then. Keeping all the Salah meets without sharing defeat the purpose of the aid. And see, Salah namna match areno. Salah namna mambre bi na munko amareno. It defeat the purpose. Anyways, this is where we wrap it up for today's sports segment on The Drive of Your Life. My name is Akwesi Paradise, and Tony Water was also here. Afina, surprise artist, Abba.
0: No, but late.
4: Yeah, so.
0: More counter, sir, because they complain. 4 o'clock, no more ban.
4: Always another pancreas, Yania. Anyways, stay safe and catch you same time tomorrow. We out.
0: Boobskis.
6: Yawovyetska. Workers at Samsung Electronics in South Korea have voted to accept a landmark profit-sharing deal. Tens of thousands of staff in the chip-making division will get an average annual bonus of almost $400,000. The agreement averts a strike that threatened the global supply of memory chips for AI. Israel has killed the new military commander of Hamas with a strike in Gaza. Mohammed Odeh was appointed after his predecessor was killed earlier this month. Israel is also continuing to attack what it says are Hezbollah sites in Lebanon. Spanish police have entered the headquarters of the governing Socialist Party in Madrid. Reports say they're looking for information related to a potentially illegal financing scheme. Police have also searched the homes of two former leading party members. Health authorities in the Democratic Republic of Congo say around 1,000 people are currently showing symptoms consistent with Ebola. Tracing their contacts has become a big focus of efforts to contain the outbreak. India's Prime Minister has urged people to take as many precautions as possible in response to an extreme heat wave. Schools have closed early for the summer holidays, and people in Delhi have been advised to stay indoors. The lawyer for a Chinese dissident says his client has escaped by sea to South Korea. Dong Guangping was found drifting in a rubber boat off the coast. South Korea's opposition has urged the government to grant him protection so he can join his family in Canada. Ghana has begun repatriating hundreds of citizens from South Africa. The move follows a wave of sometimes violent protests against migrants in several South African cities. A monitoring network says deforestation in the Brazilian Amazon fell last year to the lowest level since 2019. Just under 10,000 square kilometres of forest were lost. That's 20% down on the year before. And that's the latest BBC News.
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